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You never know when it's a go ring. But when it ring, just pick it up and receive. When you finish, put down the receiver and carry on. 'Cause the sun will always shine.

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2: I like to move it, move it. 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I like to move it, move it. You like to...

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UCB Radio. How do you describe a feeling? I've only ever dreamt of this.

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I know I keep you

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1: Thank you, Rotterdam. You have been beautiful tonight. As always, you have been beautiful. We'll give you one more. We'll get it. 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One more. 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

0: Una hora con la música en vivo.
1: Alrighty, before we go home, I want everybody to get on their feet, cause we gotta do this right. 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
2: Get up to get down. Yeah.
1: Alright, now, we are getting ready to go to the Y. Are you ready to be our roommates at the Y? Okay, y'all help me. Here we go. One, two.

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Know that this night, the proceeds from this concert are going to the Children's Defense Fund. Tonight. Yeah. Please let me introduce this very, very special lady, Mrs. Marion Wright Alderman, please. Please, please stand. It's because of this lady our children have a chance and are doing better today. They're not really, everybody's not killing and fighting and drugging and everything. She told me so. I love you, lady. Thank you for caring enough to give yourself for 25 years. 25 years she has dedicated her life to young people. Her motto is not one child will be left out. Amen. Amen. Thank you all for just stopping by and saying hi to Whitney. Hi, Whitney. Hi. I thank you all. You've been so, so kind. This I like to

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We could leave our front doors open. Nobody would bother you. And if your child did wrong, somebody else's mama scolded you. And said, I'm taking home your mother until I whooped you. Well, that was all right with me because it worked.

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2: Ladies and gentlemen, please remain calm. We have information coming in. The news is incomplete, but the latest reports claim that there was a sighting of a UFO over the Burbank Airport. The government is taking all possible measures for the defense of the country and have made plans for protecting you and helping you to protect yourself in the event of an attack. The situation is under control. Local law enforcement, the president, and Will Smith have all been informed.